0: My wife was so very nice, so I used to treat her right. Johnny come with his sweet mouth and chat on my wife till he knock her out. Ah, look at me.
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2: This is National Native News. I'm Jill Freitas. Tuesday is Alaska's primary election, a state where there is ranked choice voting. The top four vote-getters in each race, regardless of party, move on to the general election in November. That makes voters' turnout a key issue, especially in remote parts of the state, where Alaska Natives have seen numbers fade over the past 20 years. As KMBA's Rhonda McBride reports, there are hopes Tuesday's election will show signs of a turnaround.
3: One encouraging sign for Alaska Native voter turnout is the number of Native candidates running for office this year.
4: It's notable that we have a very high-profile Native candidate in each big race.
3: Michelle Spark is the Alaska director for Get Out the Native Vote. She says this marks the first time in years that there is an all-Native ticket for Alaska governor, with Mita DeWitt, a Tlingit, and her running mate Chris Steer in a Inupiaq. And there's national attention focused on Democrat Mary Peltola, the first Alaska Native to serve in Congress. Peltola is a Yupik from Southwest Alaska. Her bid for the U.S. Senate is one of the state's most closely watched races, a battle that could determine control of the U.S. Senate. Polls show a tight race between Peltola and the Republican incumbent, Dan S. Sullivan. There is also Bill Hill, an Athabascan and a longtime school superintendent and Bristol Bay fisherman. He's challenging Republican Congressman Nick Bagage, who in 2024 unseated Peltola. Hill is an independent, a relative political unknown, but his grassroots campaign has gained traction, and polls show he's closing the gap with his opponent. Spark says Get Out the Native Vote is strictly nonpartisan and doesn't back any candidates, but she's hoping the wealth of Native candidates will energize voters. She says the real work of getting out the Native vote might be compared to cultivating a garden that has long been neglected. She says the mission for her and her volunteers has been to travel from village to village to revive the voting culture of the 1980s, when turnout ran higher than 70%, the era of the super voter.
4: And they are today's elders.
3: Spark says today's turnout has fallen below 20%, but she hopes sharing the story of those earlier generations will inspire a new wave of super voters. In Anchorage, I'm Rhonda McBride.
2: A federal judge is denying calls for a preliminary injunction by the Thana-Otham Nation to halt border wall construction along a 60-foot stretch of land bordering the tribal reservation. KJZZ's Gabriel Pietrasio has more.
5: Judge Richard Leone in D.C. ruled last week that an injunction is unwarranted, writing he expects the U.S. to follow through on consulting with the Thana-Otham Nation. Historically, that hasn't been the case, according to Thana-Otham Chairman Verlin Jose.
6: We were assured that the border wall construction would not impact it. But despite that warning and assurances, federal contractors just bladed right through it, causing permanent damage to this Otham and American treasure. You can't rebuild that.
5: Still, the judge noted that the Fed's interest in ensuring public safety and enforcing immigration laws, quote, outweigh any surviving irreparable harms. For National Native News, I'm Gabriel Pietrasio.
2: And I'm Jill Freitas.

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He'd take you from me, but I swear I won't let it be so.

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1: It's time now for your weather, tide predictions, and sunrise and sunset, starting with your coastal water forecast, courtesy of the National Weather Service of Anchorage, Alaska. From Sidkenap to Castle Cape, today south winds 15 knots, seas 5 feet. Tonight variable winds 10 knots, seas 4 feet with rain. And Wednesday, southeast winds 15 knots, seas 4 feet with rain. Castle Cape to Cape Tolstoy, today south winds 15 knots, seas 3 feet. Tonight southeast winds 15 knots, seas 3 feet with rain. And Wednesday, variable winds 10 knots, seas 3 feet with rain. Cape Tolstoy to Cape Sarashef, today south winds 20 knots, seas 6 feet with rain. Tonight, southeast winds 15 knots, seas 6 feet with rain. And Wednesday, variable winds 10 knots, seas 5 feet. Port Hyde and Nelson Lagoon, today south winds 15 knots, seas 3 feet. Tonight, southeast winds 20 knots, seas 3 feet with rain. And Wednesday, variable winds 10 knots, seas 2 feet. Nelson Lagoon to Cape Sarashef, today southeast winds 20 knots, seas 3 feet with rain. Tonight, southeast winds 15 knots, seas 2 feet with rain. And Wednesday, variable winds 10 knots, seas 2 feet. Your detailed forecast for the Alaska Peninsula, today, rain, cloudy with highs near 54, south winds around 10 miles per hour. Tonight, rain, cloudy with lows near 49, southeast winds 10 to 15 miles per hour, with gusts as high as 20 miles per hour. And Wednesday, rain, cloudy with highs near 55, southeast winds around 5 miles per hour, becoming calm in the morning. Your tide predictions for the Popoff Island. There was a low tide at 1:01 a.m. at 9 inches, a high tide at 7:04 a.m. at 4 feet 11 inches, a low tide at 12:22 p.m. at 2 feet 1 inch, and a high tide tonight at 6:49 at 6 feet 8 inches. Your sun rose at 7:21 this morning, and your sun will set at 10:08, bringing us down to 14 hours and 47 minutes of daylight hours. And that was your weather, tide predictions, and sunrise and sunset here on KSDP and KAEB. I'm Amy Mack. Thanks for listening and have a great day.

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You leave me breathless. 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

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I'm gonna take you, baby, stretch you across my big brass bed, you know those. And or Hoochie Coochie, I'm a Hoochie Coochie man, I am. 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And I don't know if that, I think that's a big turnoff. When you go up there and you're saying all this stuff, I don't think it turns girls on, but maybe it does. Anyway, I did one of these songs, just in case it works.

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Where some men make mistakes is when they go out and stay because they feel that no other man won't see the woman but him. But listen,

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Listen.

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1: It's time now for your weather, tide predictions, and sunrise and sunset, starting with your coastal water forecast, courtesy of the National Weather Service of Anchorage, Alaska. From Sitkanap to Castle Cape, today south winds 15 knots, seas 5 feet. Tonight variable winds 10 knots, seas 4 feet with rain. And Wednesday, southeast winds 15 knots, seas 4 feet with rain. Castle Cape to Cape Tolstoy, today south winds 15 knots, seas 3 feet. Tonight southeast winds 15 knots, seas 3 feet with rain. And Wednesday, variable winds 10 knots, seas 3 feet with rain. Cape Tolstoy to Cape Sarashef, today south winds 20 knots, seas 6 feet with rain. Tonight, southeast winds 15 knots, seas 6 feet with rain. And Wednesday, variable winds 10 knots, seas 5 feet. Port Hyden and Nelson Lagoon, today south winds 15 knots, seas 3 feet. Tonight, southeast winds 20 knots, seas 3 feet with rain. And Wednesday, variable winds 10 knots, seas 2 feet. Nelson Lagoon to Cape Sarashef, today southeast winds 20 knots, seas 3 feet with rain. Tonight, southeast winds 15 knots, seas 2 feet with rain. And Wednesday, variable winds 10 knots, seas 2 feet. Your detailed forecast for the Alaska Peninsula, today, rain, cloudy with highs near 54, south winds around 10 miles per hour. Tonight, rain, cloudy with lows near 49, southeast winds 10 to 15 miles per hour, with gusts as high as 20 miles per hour. And Wednesday, rain, cloudy with highs near 55, southeast winds around 5 miles per hour, becoming calm in the morning. Your tide predictions for the Pop-Off Island. There was a low tide at 1:01 a.m. at 9 inches, a high tide at 7:04 a.m. at 4 feet 11 inches, a low tide at 12:22 p.m. at 2 feet 1 inch, and a high tide tonight at 6:49 at 6 feet 8 inches. Your sun rose at 7:21 this morning, and your sun will set at 10:08, bringing us down to 14 hours and 47 minutes of daylight hours. And that was your weather, tide predictions, and sunrise and sunset here on KSDP and KAEB. I'm Amy Mack. 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

stranger photograph. To some old gray-bearded men sitting on a bench outside a general store. They said, yes, she's been here, but their memory wasn't clear. Was it yesterday? No, wait, the day before. Finally got a ride with a preacher man who asked, were you bound on such a cold, dark afternoon? As we drove on through the rain, as he listened, I explained that he left me

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1: It's time now for your weather, tide predictions, and sunrise and sunset. Starting with your coastal water forecast, courtesy of the National Weather Service of Anchorage, Alaska. From Sitkanap to Castle Cape, today south winds 15 knots, seas 5 feet. Tonight variable winds 10 knots, seas 4 feet with rain. And Wednesday, southeast winds 15 knots, seas 4 feet with rain. Castle Cape to Cape Tolstoy, today south winds 15 knots, seas 3 feet. Tonight southeast winds 15 knots, seas 3 feet with rain. And Wednesday, variable winds 10 knots, seas 3 feet with rain. Cape Tolstoy to Cape Sarashef, today south winds 20 knots, seas 6 feet with rain. Tonight, southeast winds 15 knots, seas 6 feet with rain. And Wednesday, variable winds 10 knots, seas 5 feet. Port Hyde and Nelson Lagoon, today south winds 15 knots, seas 3 feet. Tonight, southeast winds 20 knots, seas 3 feet with rain. And Wednesday, variable winds 10 knots, seas 2 feet. Nelson Lagoon to Cape Sarashef, today southeast winds 20 knots, seas 3 feet with rain. Tonight, southeast winds 15 knots, seas 2 feet with rain. And Wednesday, variable winds 10 knots, seas 2 feet. Your detailed forecast for the Alaska Peninsula, today, rain, cloudy with highs near 54, south winds around 10 miles per hour. Tonight, rain, cloudy with lows near 49, southeast winds 10 to 15 miles per hour, with gusts as high as 20 miles per hour. And Wednesday, rain, cloudy with highs near 55, southeast winds around 5 miles per hour, becoming calm in the morning. Your tide predictions for the Pop-Off Island. There was a low tide at 1:01 a.m. at 9 inches, a high tide at 7:04 a.m. at 4 feet 11 inches, a low tide at 12:22 p.m. at 2 feet 1 inch, and a high tide tonight at 6:49 at 6 feet 8 inches. Your sun rose at 7:21 this morning, and your sun will set at 10:08, bringing us down to 14 hours and 47 minutes of daylight hours. And that was your weather, tide predictions, and sunrise and sunset here on KSDP and KAEB. I'm Amy Mack. 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

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Sandpoint is a first-class city in the Aleutians East Borough, located on Humboldt Harbor on the northwestern Popoff Island. Anchorage is 575 nautical miles to the northeast. The Sandpoint City Council meets the second Tuesday of every month at 7 p.m. in the City Hall Council Chambers. 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
1: This is National Native News. I'm Jill Freitas. Tuesday is Alaska's primary election, a state where there is ranked choice voting. The top four vote-getters in each race, regardless of party, move on to the general election in November. That makes voters' turnout a key issue, especially in remote parts of the state, where Alaska Natives have seen numbers fade over the past 20 years. As KMBA's Rhonda McBride reports, there are hopes Tuesday's election will show signs of a turnaround.
2: One encouraging sign for Alaska Native voter turnout is the number of Native candidates running for office this year.
3: It's notable that we have a very high-profile Native candidate in each big race.
2: Michelle Spark is the Alaska Director for Get Out the Native Vote. She says this marks the first time in years that there is an all-Native ticket for Alaska Governor, with Mita DeWitt, a Tlingit, and her running mate Chris Steer in a Inupiaq. And there's national attention focused on Democrat Mary Peltola, the first Alaska Native to serve in Congress. Peltola is a Yupik from Southwest Alaska. Her bid for the U.S. Senate is one of the state's most closely watched races, a battle that could determine control of the U.S. Senate. Polls show a tight race between Peltola and the Republican incumbent, Dan S. Sullivan. There is also Bill Hill, an Athabascan and a longtime school superintendent and Bristol Bay fisherman. He's challenging Republican Congressman Nick Bagage, who in 2024 unseated Peltola. Hill is an independent, a relative political unknown, but his grassroots campaign has gained traction, and polls show he's closing the gap with his opponent. Spark says Get Out the Native Vote is strictly nonpartisan and doesn't back any candidates, but she's hoping the wealth of Native candidates will energize voters. She says the real work of getting out the Native vote might be compared to cultivating a garden that has long been neglected. She says the mission for her and her volunteers has been to travel from village to village to revive the voting culture of the 1980s, when turnout ran higher than 70%, the era of the super voter.
3: And they are today's elders.
2: Spark says today's turnout has fallen below 20%, but she hopes sharing the story of those earlier generations will inspire a new wave of super voters. In Anchorage, I'm Rhonda McBride.
1: A federal judge is denying calls for a preliminary injunction by the Thana-Otham Nation to halt border wall construction along a 60-foot stretch of land bordering the tribal reservation. KJZZ's Gabriel Pietrasio has more.
4: Judge Richard Leone in D.C. ruled last week that an injunction is unwarranted, writing he expects the U.S. to follow through on consulting with the Thana-Otham Nation. Historically, that hasn't been the case, according to Thana-Otham Chairman Verlin Jose.
5: We were assured that the border wall construction would not impact it. But despite that warning and assurances, federal contractors just bladed right through it, causing permanent damage to this Otham and American treasure. You can't rebuild that.
4: Still, the judge noted that the Fed's interest in ensuring public safety and enforcing immigration laws, quote, outweigh any surviving irreparable harms. For National Native News, I'm Gabriel Pietrasio.
1: And I'm Jill Freitas.

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Just keep your head. I look up from the ground to see your sad and teary eyes. You look away from me, and I see there's something you're trying to hide, and I really

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2: We'd like at this time to introduce you to a young fellow who, like many performers, Johnny Ray among them, come up out of nowhere to be overnight very big stars. This young fellow we saw for the first time while making a movie short. We think tonight that he's going to make television history for you. We'd like you to meet him now, Elvis Presley, and here he is.

0: Now, first of all, start at the top, lift the lid. There's a photograph of Liverpool on the top. It says inside, fresh from Wackerland.
1: Lift lid again.
0: Lift lid again.
1: There's another lid.
0: The Beatles, and it says, hi, Whack. How do you do, Whack?
1: Yeah.
0: And Liverpool again. And down at the bottom, pull right out and turn over.
1: Well, pull it
0: out. Another bit of cardboard.
1: Yeah.
0: Oh,
1: hang on, you haven't quite finished yet, because there's another little flap in the bottom of the box, like a conjuring trick, this. And it says, ask the Beatles if this is the box. Well, is it?
0: What box?
1: Oh, that's a very good question. I must remember to ask Harry. Anyway, will you sing for us now? I'll get you.

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Sandpoint is a first-class city in the Aleutians East Borough, located on Humboldt Harbor on the northwestern Popoff Island. Anchorage is 575 nautical miles to the northeast. The Sandpoint City Council meets the second Tuesday of every month at 7 p.m. in the City Hall Council Chambers. Contact the City of Sandpoint by calling 907-383-2696, emailing sptcity at arctic.net, or visiting their website at sandpointak.com.

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0: Now this dance is back, and we gonna try to show you how it goes.

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1: This wasn't an accident. My son did not take his life. My son was killed. It's a design choice, a company that builds its platforms to maximize a child's engagement. 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
1: Medicare launched a pilot program in July that could make some popular weight loss drugs known as GLP-1s more affordable, but millions of Medicare patients won't qualify.
2: I'm at risk for stroke, I'm pre-diabetic, and yet I can't get it.
1: I'm Mary Louise Kelly. That story on the next All Things Considered from NPR News.

forget you, but you're here to stay. It seems I met you when my love went away.

Sunday blues. Good morning, heartache. Here we go again. Good morning, heartache.

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1: This wasn't an accident. My son did not take his life. My son was killed.

Bob White, what you gonna swing tonight? I was talking to the mockingbird. He says you are the worst he's heard. Bob White, what you gonna swing tonight?

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1: Good morning. Progressive candidates have won Democratic primaries in New York and Michigan and now Florida, where State Representative Angie Nixon beat a much better funded candidate for Senate. What does that mean for November? It's Morning Edition from NPR News. The Trump administration wants AI to create a golden age of science. It's pledging $5 billion. I'm Michelle Martin.
2: And I'm Sasha Pfeiffer. What type of research is getting funded under this new Genesis mission? Also, firefighters from Australia and New Zealand are in the U.S. to help with wildfire season. Training includes driving on the right side of the road. Plus, a globetrotting YouTuber sets his sights closer to home. It's Wednesday, August 19th. On this day in 1900, the only Olympic cricket match to date began. Great Britain would win gold. The news is next.
3: Live from NPR News in Washington, I'm Janine Herbst. President Trump says 50% tariffs on Canada that were supposed to kick in today instead will be delayed to the end of Friday in exchange for potentially restarting the controversial Keystone Oil Pipeline project. NPR's Emily Fang has more.
4: These latest proposed U.S. tariffs would cover items from Canadian wine to hockey sticks for a total of about $20 billion worth of goods, about 5% of annual Canadian exports to the U.S. Neither the U.S. or Canada has offered details about how the oil pipeline might be restarted. Its permit was revoked by President Biden but restored last year by President Trump. Also hanging in the balance is a larger North American free trade agreement with Canada and Mexico that's up for review. It allows hundreds of billions of dollars of goods to be traded mostly duty-free through North America, though Trump has said he, quote, doesn't care if it's continued. Emily Fang, NPR News, Washington.
3: Liberia's government says it's agreed to a deal with the Trump administration to accept more than 1,000 third country deportees from the U.S. NPR's Jill Bright reports a first group arrives in the nation this week.
5: Liberia's information minister says up to 1,200 third country migrants will be deported from the U.S. to Liberia under the agreement. He said all deportees will arrive in Liberia within a year, with the first batch

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1: Medicare launched a pilot program in July that could make some popular weight loss drugs known as GLP-1s more affordable, but millions of Medicare patients won't qualify.
2: I'm at risk for stroke. I'm pre-diabetic, and yet I can't get it.
1: I'm Mary Louise Kelly. That story on the next All Things Considered from NPR News.

0: Robot patrol guards rolled out across several cities a few years ago, but police departments are now canceling them. We look at why next time on Here and Now.
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2: Good morning, I'm Sasha Pfeiffer. ZZ Top drummer Frank Beard has died. He gave the Texas rock trio their thumping beat for more than 50 years. The punchline for decades was that Frank Beard didn't have one, but he did, briefly. The band took a hiatus in the 70s while Beard was in rehab. He joked that when they got back together, no one had shaved that whole time. But Beard's beard didn't measure up, so he decided to stick with a mustache. Frank Beard was 77. It's Morning Edition.
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2: 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I'm Sasha Pfeiffer.
4: And I'm Michelle Martin. Good morning. More than 7 million Americans who are 65 or older live with dementia. Another 13 million people provide unpaid care for a loved one or friend with a diagnosis. Those numbers are expected to climb as the U.S. population ages, and advocates say government support will be critical for early detection and resources for caregivers. Luke Nozica with the Midwest Newsroom reports.
5: Dementia is an umbrella term for a decline in cognitive abilities severe enough to interfere with daily life. Its most common form is Alzheimer's disease. Bobby Marshall embodies the importance of early detection and intervention. When he was diagnosed, doctors said he had just 5 to 8 years to live. However, he's lived longer.
6: 11 years in and I'm doing pretty good.
5: Bobby and his wife Sandy decided to get a baseline cognitive assessment after her father died of Lewy body dementia in 2014. It's a kind of dementia that became better known after the death of actor and comedian Robin Williams. Both Marshalls previously worked in the medical field and thought they might as well get screened. She was 50, he was 55.
7: That way, in 10 years, we'll do another test and see where we are. And for the first time in our married life, I did better on a test than Bobby did. Yeah. Bobby's very smart, and I passed it, and he didn't.
5: The couple, who lived in Florida at the time, learned Bobby had early onset and atypical dementia. They went home that day and launched into research, determined to get ahead of the disease. Bobby made a plan with a neurologist and a nutritionist.
6: We were seeing what was going on around the world in different countries and how they treated it, and decided that we were going to attack it head on and get out in front of it and do the best that we can.
7: I would love for you to be the first survivor.
5: Sandy and Bobby now live in Poplar Bluff, a city of about 16,000 people in the Ozark foothills in southeast Missouri. Bobby described it as a medical desert with few resources. At first, the couple continued to travel to Bobby's medical appointments in Florida. Eventually, they got off a more than year-long wait list to see a specialist in St. Louis. Now, the Marshalls drive nearly 3 hours from their home to see Bobby's doctors at Washington University in St. Louis. David Olson is the Alzheimer's Association's Midwest and Central Plains Government Relations Director. He calls government buy-in critical to supporting people with dementia and says each state is making progress in its own way. For example, Nebraska passed insurance coverage last year for biomarker testing to help with early detection.
8: This is a disease that impacts everyone, whether you're Republican, Democrat, Black, White, Hispanic. This is impacting somebody in your community.
5: Advocates have pushed for years for states to create dementia service coordinators in order to connect families with resources, especially in rural areas. Coordinator positions exist now in Washington, D.C. and 33 states, including Illinois, Kansas, Nebraska, and Missouri, whose governor recently signed a healthcare bill that created the full-time position.
8: Having an individual that can cross agency lines can make those connections and really provide a coordinated state strategy to respond and best provide services for people living with disease in all stages, as well as their caregivers.
5: Supporters say statewide coordinators also help with early detection, which has been critical for people like Bobby Marshall. More than a decade after his diagnosis, Bobby still golfs with friends. For NPR News, I'm Luke Nozica in St. Louis.

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1: You're listening to Statewide News from Alaska Public Media. I'm Ava White. Two Democrats and two Republicans are leading in early primary election results in the race for governor. The top four candidates in the nonpartisan primary will advance to the general election in November. Democrat Jonathan Kreis Tompkins leads with 22% of the vote, followed by Democrat Tom Begich with 20%, Republican Bernadette Wilson at 10%, and Republican Dave Bronson with 8%. Republican Trug Taylor is close behind, but just outside of the top four with 7%. 94% of precincts have reported results so far. Kreis Tompkins, often referred to by his initials, JKT, welcomed the results at a gathering in Anchorage Tuesday evening. He said Democrats' strong showing in the primary reflect an electorate fed up with the incumbent Republican Governor Mike Dunleavy.
2: Voters want to change, and I think we're excited about our numbers and that people want new energy and new leadership, and we want to provide that.
1: Republican Bernadette Wilson did not allow Alaska Public Media to enter her election results watch party in Midtown Anchorage Tuesday evening, and her campaign declined an interview request. Former Anchorage Mayor Dave Bronson was pleased with his showing in the primary election. The Republican was mayor of Anchorage from 2021 to 2024, losing his re-election bid to independent Suzanne LaFrance. At his election gathering in Anchorage Tuesday night, he said people are tired of the bickering in Juneau, and he pledged to stay in the race.
3: We're going to continue forward for the next 2.5 months based on the numbers that we've got. There's always, you know, opportunities to change decisions, but right now I have every intention of moving forward.
1: Vote counting is still underway, and some votes have yet to arrive at state election offices. Absentee ballots must have been postmarked by Tuesday, but can arrive until August 28th. The Division of Elections says it plans to certify the results August 31st. State fire officials say a wildfire in the eastern interior Alaska community of Tok has damaged 20 homes and is still growing. The Muckluk fire broke out shortly before noon in the backyard of a home Monday and prompted evacuation orders for the north side of town. The fire had grown to 8 square miles as of yesterday evening. Tok resident Robert Nelson fled the fire with his family earlier this week with only a basket of spare clothes and a few photos. He says his home and those of several of his neighbors were completely destroyed.
4: One minute our homes were there, the next minute they're gone. It looks like a bomb went off. The fire was so hot it just went through and the entire properties are just gray ash.

0: An Alaska Division of Forestry and Fire Protection spokesperson said over 100 firefighters from around the state are working to control the main fire, as well as new flare-ups nearby. This is Alaska Public Media.
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0: 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I'm Ava White. If you're a woman of a certain age, the internet is awash with discussions of perimenopause symptoms and treatments. But despite an increase in public awareness, it can be exceedingly difficult to find an educated provider. So, Alaska Public Media's Rachel Cassandra talked with patients and providers in Alaska to understand how to access good care.
4: Most of Jen Gessert's initial symptoms were pretty mild.
5: I call it sweat the bed, when you just like wake up in a drenched bed and I'm like, I don't know, I guess it just happens.
4: Gessert is in perimenopause, the period that leads up to menopause and can last up to 10 years. It can come with a really wide range of symptoms from brain fog to panic attacks. Besides hot flashes, Gessert started having connective tissue pain.
5: Bam, bam, bam, started getting injuries when I've never had injuries in my life. And it was all like tendons and ligaments.
4: Her final straw was an intense pain in her Achilles tendon that made it hard or impossible to walk for days at a time. But finding adequate care would take much more of Gessert's time. Her regular provider pushed back against prescribing hormone replacement therapy, the standard treatment for perimenopause symptoms. Finally, she offered Gessert an oral dose of estrogen, a pill, instead of a patch.
5: And I was like, oh, I'd really prefer transdermal because there's a separate metabolic pathway that has reduced cardiovascular risks. And she said, no, they're exactly the same risk profile. And that's when I knew she was fired.
4: Gessert was right. Her provider was wrong. And she's not the only patient to have a story like that. Most practicing medical providers didn't get much training on menopause in school. Research shows those education gaps can lead to women feeling dismissed and to delays in getting care. And it's a major life change that impacts roughly half of the U.S. population.
6: So a lot of the women that are coming to me have already sought care elsewhere and been frustrated.
4: That's Sabrina Yoder, a registered nurse in Ketchikan who specializes in perimenopause and menopause care. She talks to a lot of perimenopausal patients who say providers have told them to exercise more for weight gain or prescribed an antidepressant for depression or anxiety. But Yoder says when perimenopause is the cause, treating just the symptoms isn't usually as effective as prescribing hormone replacement therapy.
6: Although there might be some benefit of the antidepressant or sleeping medication, there won't be as much success.
4: She says there's no one-size-fits-all treatment for someone in perimenopause, but she wants patients to know hormone treatment is an option. She says interpretations of a study 2 decades ago misconstrued hormone replacement therapy as dangerous, but many studies show it's safe and beneficial for most women. Barb Norton is a nurse midwife and nurse practitioner, and she says the minimal education practitioners get is likely due to sexism. But she's glad the treatment options for those approaching menopause are better than when she went through it herself about 2 decades ago.
7: As a midwife, I thought, well, this is natural and normal, and I'm just going to tough it out.
4: She says patients need to find practitioners with advanced training in menopause care. She recommends making sure a provider is certified by the Menopause Society, a gold standard in education on the topic. Jen Gessert, the patient in perimenopause, found out Norton was providing care in Anchorage, where she lives.
5: Then I was like, oh, hallelujah.
4: Gessert now uses a patch for estrogen and takes progesterone pills. In Anchorage, I'm Rachel Cassandra.
0: This is Alaska Public Media.

Friends, this is T-Texas Tyler with a strange story about a soldier boy and a deck of cards. During the North African campaign, a bunch of soldier boys had been on a long hike, and they arrived in a little town called Casino. The next morning being Sunday, several of the boys went to church. A sergeant commanded the boys in church, and after the chaplain had read the prayer, the text was taken up next. Those of the boys who had a prayer book took them out. But this one boy had only a deck of cards, and so he spread them out. The sergeant saw the cards and said, "Soldier, put away those cards." After the services was over, the soldier was taken prisoner and brought before the provost marshal. The marshal said, "Sergeant, why have you brought this man here?" "For playing cards in church, sir. And what have you to say for yourself, son?" "Much, sir," replied the soldier. The marshal said, "I hope so, for if not, I shall punish you more than any man was ever punished." The soldier said, "Sir, I've been on the march for about 6 days. I had neither Bible nor prayer book, but I hope to satisfy you, sir, with the purity of my intentions." With that, the boy started his story. "You see, sir, when I look at the ace, it reminds me that there is but one God. And the deuce reminds me that the Bible is divided into two parts, the Old and the New Testament. And when I see the tray, I think of the Father, the Son, and the Holy Ghost. And when I see the four, I think of the four evangelists who preached the gospel. There was Matthew, Mark, Luke, and John. And when I see the five, it reminds me of the five wise virgins who trimmed their lamps. There were 10 of them, 5 were wise and were saved, 5 were foolish and were shut out. And when I see the 6, it reminds me that in 6 days God made this great heaven and earth. When I see the 7, it reminds me that on the 7th day God rested from his great work. And when I see the 8, I think of the 8 righteous persons God saved when he destroyed this earth. There was Noah, his wife, their 3 sons and their wives. And when I see the 9, I think of the lepers our Savior cleansed, and 9 out of the 10 didn't even thank him. When I see the 10, I think of the 10 commandments God handed down to Moses on a table of stone. When I see the king, it reminds me that there is but one king of heaven, God Almighty. And when I see the queen, I think of the Blessed Virgin Mary, who is queen of heaven, and the jack or knave is the devil. When I count the number of spots on a deck of cards, I find 365, the number of days in a year. There's 52 cards, the number of weeks in a year. There's 4 suits, the number of weeks in a month. There's 12 picture cards, the number of months in a year. There's 13 tricks, the number of weeks in a quarter. So you see, sir, my pack of cards serves me as a Bible, almanac, and prayer book. And friends, this story's true. I know because I was that soldier.

Welcome to KSDP Senior Spotlight Special, where we will be showcasing seniors from around the district. This Senior Spotlight Special will be featuring King Cove's Tatiana Bendixson. Tatiana Bendixson was born in the fall of 2008 at the Anchorage Hospital. She is described by her family as being a smart, silly, motivated, thoughtful, and most of all, a caring child. Teachers describe her as a good-natured student who always takes her responsibility seriously. Her favorite memory of high school was when she went to the Fall OSOG of 2025 at APU. The best advice she has for a successful high school career is to never let yourself get lazy, always study lots, and just stay locked in. Tati would like to thank her parents, Gunnar and Riza, and her teacher, Mrs. Smith, for always supporting her throughout her high school years. Tati's plans for after graduation are to go to UAA for dental hygiene and to serve her community. Tati, on behalf of KSDP, we are so proud of you, and we wish you all the best. Congratulations.

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2: Welcome to Native America Calling. I'm Sean Spruce. The Hono-Occam leaders vow to continue their fight against border wall construction in Arizona, despite a judge's decision this week rejecting the tribe's concerns. But the Trump administration halted wall construction in a national park in Texas after a group of tribal ties sued. We'll hear about that and the continuing fallout from the White House's refusal to fill a key position in a gaming oversight panel. That's all coming up after the news.

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1: It's time now for your weather, tide predictions, and sunrise and sunset. Starting with your coastal water forecast, courtesy of the National Weather Service of Anchorage, Alaska. From Sidknapp to Castle Cape, today southeast winds 15 knots, seas 4 feet with rain. Tonight, variable winds 10 knots, seas 3 feet. And Thursday, variable winds 10 knots, seas 3 feet. Castle Cape to Cape Tolstoy, today variable winds 10 knots, seas 3 feet with rain. Tonight, variable winds 10 knots, seas 3 feet. And Thursday, west winds 15 knots, seas 3 feet. Cape Tolstoy to Cape Sarashev, today variable winds 10 knots, seas 5 feet. Tonight, northwest winds 15 knots, seas 4 feet. And Thursday, variable winds 10 knots, seas 3 feet. Port Hyden and Nelson Lagoon, today variable winds 10 knots, seas 2 feet. Tonight, variable winds 10 knots, seas 2 feet. And Thursday, west winds 15 knots, seas 2 feet. Nelson Lagoon to Cape Sarashev, today variable winds 10 knots, seas 2 feet. Tonight, variable winds 10 knots, seas 3 feet. And Thursday, west winds 15 knots, seas 2 feet. Your detailed forecast for the Alaska Peninsula, today, rain likely. Cloudy with highs near 55. Southeast winds around 5 miles per hour, becoming calm in the morning. Tonight, a chance of rain. Mostly cloudy with lows near 50. West winds around 5 miles per hour. And Thursday, a slight chance of rain. Partly sunny with highs near 54. West winds around 10 miles per hour. Your tide predictions for the Pop-Off Island. There was a low tide at 1:59 a.m. at 10 inches, a high tide at 8:16 a.m. at 4 feet, 3 inches, a low tide at 12:48 p.m. at 2 feet, 10 inches, and a high tide this evening at 7:25 at 6 feet, 4 inches. Your sun rose at 7:23 this morning, and your sun will set at 10:05, bringing us down to 14 hours and 42 minutes of daylight hours. And that was your weather, tide predictions, and sunrise and sunset here on KSDP and KAEB. I'm Amy Mack. 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

girls ever boogied? 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That's new. 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That green onion ain't never hit up here yet, which I'm bringing the most the talk of it now. Yeah, because I'm going to give you a little of it, the way it goes. And y'all will know how you have to do that. Of course, you can do the twist on it, but you can turn it into something else, you know. Yeah, you can always change that thing. Yeah, that's the way they do. They make the, you know, they get out there and they go to doing that twist, and then they think about something else coming in, and maybe they go to doing something like that. You know, and all that kind of thing. But yeah. This is the green onion. Newly out. I imagine that y'all never heard it, but I'm glad to let you know what it is happening. Green onion. You know, that goes in a soup. That makes a good soup. Yeah, soup ain't no good without onion. And it go like this. Now, y'all just listen to this. See, it's no singing, but just listen to it. And if I'm wrong, tell me.

0: 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So I think that y'all kind of figure how you could do that dance on it. It's really great.
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2: It's time now for your weather, tide predictions, and sunrise and sunset. Starting with your coastal water forecast, courtesy of the National Weather Service of Anchorage, Alaska. From Sidknapp to Castle Cape, today southeast winds 15 knots, seas 4 feet with rain. Tonight, variable winds 10 knots, seas 3 feet. And Thursday, variable winds 10 knots, seas 3 feet. Castle Cape to Cape Tolstoy, today variable winds 10 knots, seas 3 feet with rain. Tonight, variable winds 10 knots, seas 3 feet. And Thursday, west winds 15 knots, seas 3 feet. Cape Tolstoy to Cape Sarashev, today variable winds 10 knots, seas 5 feet. Tonight, northwest winds 15 knots, seas 4 feet. And Thursday, variable winds 10 knots, seas 3 feet. Port Hyden and Nelson Lagoon, today variable winds 10 knots, seas 2 feet. Tonight, variable winds 10 knots, seas 2 feet. And Thursday, west winds 15 knots, seas 2 feet. Nelson Lagoon to Cape Sarashev, today variable winds 10 knots, seas 2 feet. Tonight, variable winds 10 knots, seas 3 feet. And Thursday, west winds 15 knots, seas 2 feet. Your detailed forecast for the Alaska Peninsula, today, rain likely. Cloudy with highs near 55. Southeast winds around 5 miles per hour, becoming calm in the morning. Tonight, a chance of rain. Mostly cloudy with lows near 50. West winds around 5 miles per hour. And Thursday, a slight chance of rain. Partly sunny with highs near 54. West winds around 10 miles per hour. Your tide predictions for the Pop-Off Island. There was a low tide at 1:59 a.m. at 10 inches, a high tide at 8:16 a.m. at 4 feet, 3 inches, a low tide at 12:48 p.m. at 2 feet, 10 inches, and a high tide this evening at 7:25 at 6 feet, 4 inches. Your sun rose at 7:23 this morning, and your sun will set at 10:05, bringing us down to 14 hours and 42 minutes of daylight hours. And that was your weather, tide predictions, and sunrise and sunset here on KSDP and KAEB. I'm Amy Mack. 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

Ooh.

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0: 15,000 miles per second. The star can be used to visualize how gravity acts on space and time, and perhaps reveal how our local black hole formed and helped shape the evolution of our galaxy. Ari Daniel, NPR News.
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3: It's time now for your weather, tide predictions, and sunrise and sunset. Starting with your coastal water forecast, courtesy of the National Weather Service of Anchorage, Alaska. From Sidkenap to Castle Cape, today southeast winds 15 knots, seas 4 feet with rain. Tonight, variable winds 10 knots, seas 3 feet, and Thursday, variable winds 10 knots, seas 3 feet. Castle Cape to Cape Tolstoy, today variable winds 10 knots, seas 3 feet with rain. Tonight, variable winds 10 knots, seas 3 feet, and Thursday, west winds 15 knots, seas 3 feet. Cape Tolstoy to Cape Sarashev, today variable winds 10 knots, seas 5 feet. Tonight, northwest winds 15 knots, seas 4 feet. And Thursday, variable winds 10 knots, seas 3 feet. Port Hyde and Nelson Lagoon, today variable winds 10 knots, seas 2 feet. Tonight, variable winds 10 knots, seas 2 feet. And Thursday, west winds 15 knots, seas 2 feet. Nelson Lagoon to Cape Sarashev, today variable winds 10 knots, seas 2 feet. Tonight, variable winds 10 knots, seas 3 feet. And Thursday, west winds 15 knots, seas 2 feet. Your detailed forecast for the Alaska Peninsula. Today, rain likely. Cloudy with highs near 55. Southeast winds around 5 miles per hour, becoming calm in the morning. Tonight, a chance of rain. Mostly cloudy with lows near 50. West winds around 5 miles per hour. And Thursday, a slight chance of rain. Partly sunny with highs near 54. West winds around 10 miles per hour. Your tide predictions for the Popoff Island. There was a low tide at 1:59 a.m. at 10 inches. A high tide at 8:16 a.m. at 4 feet, 3 inches. A low tide at 12:48 p.m. at 2 feet, 10 inches. And a high tide this evening at 7:25 at 6 feet, 4 inches. Your sun rose at 7:23 this morning, and your sun will set at 10:05, bringing us down to 14 hours and 42 minutes of daylight hours. And that was your weather, tide predictions, and sunrise and sunset here on KSDP and KAEB. I'm Amy Mack. 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
1: It's time now for your weather, tide predictions, and sunrise and sunset. Starting with your coastal water forecast, courtesy of the National Weather Service of Anchorage, Alaska. From Sidkenap to Castle Cape, today southeast winds 15 knots, seas 4 feet with rain. Tonight, variable winds 10 knots, seas 3 feet. And Thursday, variable winds 10 knots, seas 3 feet. Castle Cape to Cape Tolstoy, today variable winds 10 knots, seas 3 feet with rain. Tonight, variable winds 10 knots, seas 3 feet. And Thursday, west winds 15 knots, seas 3 feet. Cape Tolstoy to Cape Sarachev, today variable winds 10 knots, seas 5 feet. Tonight, northwest winds 15 knots, seas 4 feet. And Thursday, variable winds 10 knots, seas 3 feet.

0: Port Hyde and Nelson Lagoon. Today, variable winds 10 knots, seas 2 feet. Tonight, variable winds 10 knots, seas 2 feet. And Thursday, west winds 15 knots, seas 2 feet. Nelson Lagoon to Cape Sarashef. Today, variable winds 10 knots, seas 2 feet. Tonight, variable winds 10 knots, seas 3 feet. And Thursday, west winds 15 knots, seas 2 feet. Your detailed forecast for the Alaska Peninsula. Today, rain likely. Cloudy with highs near 55. Southeast winds around 5 miles per hour, becoming calm in the morning. Tonight, a chance of rain. Mostly cloudy with lows near 50. West winds around 5 miles per hour. And Thursday, a slight chance of rain. Partly sunny with highs near 54. West winds around 10 miles per hour. Your tide predictions for the Popoff Island. There was a low tide at 1:59 a.m. at 10 inches. A high tide at 8:16 a.m. at 4 feet, 3 inches. A low tide at 12:48 p.m. at 2 feet, 10 inches. And a high tide this evening at 7:25 at 6 feet, 4 inches. Your sun rose at 7:23 this morning, and your sun will set at 10:05, bringing us down to 14 hours and 42 minutes of daylight hours. And that was your weather, tide predictions, and sunrise and sunset here on KSDP and KAEB. I'm Amy Mack. 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
1: It's time now for your weather, tide predictions, and sunrise and sunset. Starting with your coastal water forecast, courtesy of the National Weather Service of Anchorage, Alaska. From Sidknapp to Castle Cape, today southeast winds 15 knots, seas 4 feet with rain. Tonight, variable winds 10 knots, seas 3 feet. And Thursday, variable winds 10 knots, seas 3 feet. Castle Cape to Cape Tolstoy, today variable winds 10 knots, seas 3 feet with rain. Tonight, variable winds 10 knots, seas 3 feet. And Thursday, west winds 15 knots, seas 3 feet. Cape Tolstoy to Cape Sarashev, today variable winds 10 knots, seas 5 feet. Tonight, northwest winds 15 knots, seas 4 feet. And Thursday, variable winds 10 knots, seas 3 feet. Port Hyden and Nelson Lagoon, today variable winds 10 knots, seas 2 feet. Tonight, variable winds 10 knots, seas 2 feet. And Thursday, west winds 15 knots, seas 2 feet. Nelson Lagoon to Cape Sarashev, today variable winds 10 knots, seas 2 feet. Tonight, variable winds 10 knots, seas 3 feet. And Thursday, west winds 15 knots, seas 2 feet. Your detailed forecast for the Alaska Peninsula, today, rain likely. Cloudy with highs near 55. Southeast winds around 5 miles per hour, becoming calm in the morning. Tonight, a chance of rain. Mostly cloudy with lows near 50. West winds around 5 miles per hour. And Thursday, a slight chance of rain. Partly sunny with highs near 54. West winds around 10 miles per hour. Your tide predictions for the Popoff Island. There was a low tide at 1:59 a.m. at 10 inches, a high tide at 8:16 a.m. at 4 feet, 3 inches, a low tide at 12:48 p.m. at 2 feet, 10 inches, and a high tide this evening at 7:25 at 6 feet, 4 inches. Your sun rose at 7:23 this morning, and your sun will set at 10:05, bringing us down to 14 hours and 42 minutes of daylight hours. And that was your weather, tide predictions, and sunrise and sunset here on KSDP and KAEB. I'm Amy Mack. 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
1: It's time now for your weather, tide predictions, and sunrise and sunset. Starting with your coastal water forecast, courtesy of the National Weather Service of Anchorage, Alaska. From Sidkenap to Castle Cape, today southeast winds 15 knots, seas 4 feet with rain. Tonight, variable winds 10 knots, seas 3 feet. And Thursday, variable winds 10 knots, seas 3 feet.

0: Today, variable winds 10 knots, seas 2 feet. Tonight, variable winds 10 knots, seas 2 feet. And Thursday, west winds 15 knots, seas 2 feet. Nelson Laguna, Cape Sarishef. Today, variable winds 10 knots, seas 2 feet. Tonight, variable winds 10 knots, seas 3 feet. And Thursday, west winds 15 knots, seas 2 feet. Your detailed forecast for the Alaska Peninsula. Today, rain likely. Cloudy with highs near 55. Southeast winds around 5 miles per hour, becoming calm in the morning. Tonight, a chance of rain. Mostly cloudy with lows near 50. West winds around 5 miles per hour. And Thursday, a slight chance of rain. Partly sunny with highs near 54. West winds around 10 miles per hour. Your tide predictions for the Popoff Island. There was a low tide at 1:59 a.m. at 10 inches, a high tide at 8:16 a.m. at 4 feet, 3 inches, a low tide at 12:48 p.m. at 2 feet, 10 inches, and a high tide this evening at 7:25 at 6 feet, 4 inches. Your sun rose at 7:23 this morning, and your sun will set at 10:05. Bringing us down to 14 hours and 42 minutes of daylight hours. And that was your weather, tide predictions, and sunrise and sunset here on KSDP and KAEB. I'm Amy Mack. Thanks for listening and have a great day. It's time now for your community window here on KSDP, starting with job openings. The QT Tribe of Sand Point is hiring a grant writer and an executive director. The King Cove Department of Public and Safety is hiring 2 certified rotational police officers. Interested applicants can contact the King Cove PD at 907-497-2210. APIA is hiring a Victims Advocate 1 and a Victims Advocate 2. Those jobs can be in either Unalaska, Sandpoint, or King Cove. They are also hiring an ETR, Employment Support Service intern, in Sandpoint. ETS is hiring a behavioral health trainee for Accutan, Cold Bay, False Pass, King Cove, Nelson Lagoon, or Sandpoint. They're also hiring a community health aide for False Pass and Nelson Lagoon, a community health representative for King Cove or Sandpoint, and a clinical information clerk slash janitor for Cold Bay. Community announcements. Sandpoint, there will be a dental team here on August 24th. If you'd like to schedule an appointment, please call the Sandpoint Clinic at 907-383-3151. And today is August 29th, 2026. 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I'm Amy Mack. 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

Welcome to KSDP Senior Spotlight Special, where we will be showcasing seniors from around the district. This Senior Spotlight Special will be featuring King Cove's Tatiana Bendixson. Tatiana Bendixson was born in the fall of 2008 at the Anchorage Hospital. She is described by her family as being a smart, silly, motivated, thoughtful, and most of all, a caring child. Teachers describe her as a good-natured student who always takes her responsibility seriously. Her favorite memory of high school was when she went to the Fall OSOG of 2025 at APU. The best advice she has for a successful high school career is to never let yourself get lazy, always study lots, and just stay locked in. Tati would like to thank her parents, Gunnar and Riza, and her teacher, Mrs. Smith, for always supporting her throughout her high school years. Tati's plans for after graduation are to go to UAA for dental hygiene and to serve her community. Tati, on behalf of KSDP, we are so proud of you, and we wish you all the best. Congratulations.